This is how Mansfield celebrates on holiday weekends. The Mix 106.1 Retro Mix Holiday Weekend. 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
0: All upbeat classics all weekend long from the 70s, 80s, and 90s. Wow!
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Cliff Richards. Cliff Richards was such a big artist in England, and not so much here in America, but he did have a couple hits, that one included, which is kind of cool. Hey, we're doing a Retro Mix holiday weekend here through Labor Day, and I got Patrice Rushen, Forget-Me-Nots. That's going to be coming up here on Mix 106.1.